Sol, mi, sol, mi, sol, si, sol, si, sol, si, sol, si, sol, si, sol, si, sol, si, sol, si, sol, si, sol, si, sol, si, sol, si, sol, si, sol, si, sol, si, sol, si, sol, si, sol, si, sol, si, sol, si, sol, si, sol, si, sol, si, sol, si, sol, si, sol, si, sol, si, sol, si, sol, si, sol, si, sol, si, sol, si, sol, si, sol, si, sol, si, sol, si, sol, si, sol, si, sol, si, sol, si, sol, si, sol, si, 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

0: Lady Legs Leakel. 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
1: I saw a lady looking like he didn't like it when a cat came over and licked her on the leg. I saw a lady look the other way when a cat came over and licked her leg. I saw a lady look the other way when a little cat came over and had a lick of her leg. I saw a little cat lick an old lady on the leg. The little old lady didn't like it, so she looked the other way.

0: Finode, l'esprit 314.
1: You know how I knew your name was Doc? You know what I'm talking about, don't you? I can remember when I was a little boy, my grandmother and I could hold conversations entirely without ever opening our mouths. She called it shining. And for a long time, I thought it was just the two of us that had the shine to us. Just like you probably thought you was the only one. But there are other folks, though mostly they don't know it or don't believe it. How long have you been able to do it? Why don't you want to talk about it?
2: I'm not supposed to.
1: Who says you ain't supposed to?
2: Tony.
1: Who's Tony?
2: Tony is a little boy that loves my mom.
1: Is Tony the one that tells you things?
2: Yes.
1: How does he tell you things?
2: It's like I go to sleep, and he shows me things. But when I wake up, I can't remember everything.
1: Does your mom and dad know about Tony?
2: Yes.
1: Do they know he tells you things?
2: No, Tony told me never to tell him.
1: Has Tony ever told you anything about this place? About the Overlook Hotel?
2: I don't know.
1: Now think real hard, Doc. Think.
2: Maybe he showed me something.
1: Try to think of what it was.
2: Drowning. Are you scared of this place?
1: No. Scared of nothing here. It's just that, you know, some places are like people. Some shine and some don't. I guess you could say the Overlook Hotel here has something about it that's like shining.
2: Is there something bad here?
1: Well, you know, Doc, when something happens, it can leave a trace of itself behind. Say, like, if someone burns toast. Well, maybe things that happen leave other kind of traces behind. Not things that anyone can notice, but things that people who shine can see. Just like they can see things that haven't happened yet. Well, sometimes they can see things that happened a long time ago. I think a lot of things happened right here in this particular hotel over the years. And not all of them was good.
2: What about room 237?
1: Room 237?
2: You're scared of room 237, ain't you?
1: No, I ain't.
2: Mr. Allen, what is in room 237?
1: Nothing. There ain't nothing in room 237. But you ain't got no business going in there anyway. So stay out. You understand? Stay out.
3: Épisode 1. 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
4: Des poétesses nous parlent. 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

0: Is Tony one of your animals?
1: No, he's a little boy that lives in my mouth.
2: Tony's his imaginary friend.
0: Oh. If you were to open your mouth now, could I see Tony?
1: No.
0: Why not?
1: Because he hides.
0: Where does he go?
1: To my stomach.
0: Does Tony ever tell you to do things?
1: I don't want to talk about Tony anymore.

The Angelic Upstarts. I'm an upstart, short but very sharp. I like that track. Let's have our next one from this week's featured artist. Thank you to everyone that's been suggesting them on email and indeed in the Facebook group. We're going to go to the Facebook group for the next one. This was from Ian Spurrin, who says, "It's got to be, this must be the place." Well, if it's got to be, Ian, we better play it.

Talking Heads, This Must Be The Place. Thank you to everyone that has been suggesting tracks from them. They are this week's featured artists. Last one coming up in about 20 minutes time, and then I'll reveal who's going to be next week's featured artist. Let's go back to the emails for something completely different now, which I'm very grateful to Andy for flagging up for me. It's Andy Bayliss, who emailed latto@stereounderground.co.uk. Richard, I hope you're well, young man. Young man? I discovered this earworm the other day. A friend in Canada put me onto it. I can't stop playing it at the moment. It's by Scott Levine and it is titled Prettiest Beach. Prettiest Peach. I can't even get the title right. Prettiest Peach. I know it's not from the preferred era in time. What do you mean? We play any era. We're not restricted, but I think it's right kind of track for your programme. It's certainly got the right kind of feel to it. All the very best, Andy Bayliss. Andy, this is perfect. We have no restrictions on what era things come from. We span going back even as far as the late 1950s. I've played things here on Stereo Underground right up until present day. I used to have, at another place where I used to work, you occasionally used to get a manager that would say, only play tracks between 1980 and 1999. And you would say, what do you mean by that? Because I could play you something that was released yesterday that sounds like it was done by The Who in the 60s. And I could perversely find something from the 60s, like The Who, that sounds like it was released today. So, yeah, we're not restricted is what I'm trying to say. And this is a good track. This is a guy called Scott Levine. And this is Prettiest

The Lightning Seeds and Sense. Now, last week on Stereo Underground, we played a group called Broken English. Forgive me, I can't remember who it was that requested that. They wanted that and another group which we'd never played. It was a superb buy one, get one free for that lucky person. Sorry, I can't remember your name. But this week, that has inspired someone called Neil, who says he's Neil Over the Border, but his username is Neeps1. Great show, Latto. What about Broken English by Marianne Faithful? As a nice link back to last week's show. Good idea.

The Clash, this is Radio Clash, one of my all-time favourite tracks from them. I treated myself to another track from them, the 12-inch version, or the 12-inch release of Rock the Casbah from The Clash, which I found in a brilliant record store called Pizzicato Records, run by some lovely, lovely people there, who very kindly put some flyers out for the Stereo Underground live gig coming up in May. Thanks to them, and also to 100 Records and to the Oxfam record store in the heart of Southampton as well. I've been going around to a few record stores and music shops, and the support has been tremendous. I think people are quite excited to hear that the Vapors are going to be playing live. So if you haven't got your tickets, get them now before they have all gone. Let's go to our final track from this week's featured artist, Talking Heads. Thank you to, who was it that wanted this? I'm going to have to flick through my emails and find it. It wasn't Tony. We've got something from Tony to end the show on. Ah, it's Sarah. No, it wasn't even Sarah. Oh, God, I even got that wrong. This is Gareth. He's done this to me before, years ago, when I last heard from him. Richard, this is Gareth here, not Sarah. Why are you using Sarah's email address? That's confusing. The show consistently provides great tracks to while away the working day. This week for Talking Heads, the featured artist is so good, I would like to suggest Heaven. Your grammar's awful as well in this, Gareth. You're really tripping me up. But as Sarah bought Stop Making Sense for me for Christmas, could it be the live version? As it's just past Valentine's, send her a big hug from me. Thanks, pal. Gareth. Sent from my iPhone, so please excuse the brevity of my message. No problem, Gareth. Just work on your grammar, all right? This is the live version of Heaven from Talking Heads. This is beautiful.

Love is the Law, full version again from the Seahorses. We've had quite a few full versions on the programme this week. Well, it is Stereo Underground, where I like to tell a story in full rather than stopping halfway, or in most cases 75% of the way through with the awful single edits that you get of some of these classic tracks. Let's have a buy one get one free for another lucky recipient now. Someone that has emailed Latto at stereounderground.co.uk is Ali McKay, who says, Richard, lovely surprise to rediscover Stereo Underground on Rewind TV. My tale is last year I had a bad accident that meant I could no longer do the things I love, but I had plenty of time to think. Maybe we could all do with a bit more silliness, poetry and Stereo Underground to feed our souls and a bit less stereotype thinking. So I'd like to dedicate any of these tracks to anyone who's had a life-changing accident and prevailed. Good on you, Ali. Stick with it. Keep on keeping on. Happy Chinese New Year of the Horse. That's the second person that's mentioned that. And Ali then messaged back again to say, I forgot to say, I'm in Oxford and I used to listen to you on the radio station here. And I wasn't sure whether she was then requesting these for the TV version or for this. So I messaged her back and said, I'll keep them on the list for the TV version, which is on Rewind TV, on Freeview and Sky Through the Dish and Freely. And very soon we're going to be on at 5 o'clock in the afternoon, as well as a very late night repeat. So we're going to be on a couple of times a day, which is exciting. But Ali, I'm going to put them on that list, and I'm also going to play them for you now because there's some good ones on here. We're going to have the Rolling Stones in a minute. Give me Shelter after this one. This is Neil Young and Harvest Moon.

0: Thank you, Ali in Oxford. Rolling Stones, Gimme Shelter, and before that, Harvest Moon from Neil Young. Let's go through these, the answers in our virtual music pub quiz. Thank you once again to Gary Callum for coming up with the first five. He mentioned some famous adverts and the artists that performed tracks that were used in them. You had to tell me which track it was.
1: Question one.
0: Future Heads did the music in a Booper advert. Well, did a song which was then used. They didn't specially compose it for the Booper adverts. The same for all of these. Which Future Heads song was it in the Booper advert? It was Heartbeat Song. Yes, it was the Heartbeat one.
1: Question two.
0: Dire Straits did an ad for MTV. Which was it? Of course it was Money for Nothing.
1: Question three.
0: Little Comets did one for Radox. It was the Dancing Song.
1: Question four.
0: Toy Dolls did one for Tesco's, a Tesco's toy advert. It was, of course, Nelly the Elephant.
1: Question five.
0: What linked all of those artists? Future Heads, Dire Straits, Little Comets, Toy Dolls. They are all from the Northeast. They're all Northeast related bands that have had songs used on a TV advert. So Northeast is the answer you needed.
1: Question six.
0: And the track that I played you, which was Kids of America. Kids in America, was it? Not Kids of America. Usually, of course, by Kim Wilde. This was a version by The Muffs. There you go. That's all six answers. How'd you get on? Show off your scores. Commiserate with low-minded losers. Hashtag Stereo Underground on socials. I'll give you another virtual music pub quiz same time next week. And also, we're going to have a featured artist next week of, pathetic drum roll, Madness. We have them a couple of times a year, because they've got such a big back catalogue, and I never know which ones to play. Should I go for the obvious ones, or should I try and pull ones out that are more album tracky? What do you think? If you've got a Madness one to suggest, send it in, latto@stereounderground.co.uk. I've got a cracking request now from Tony. Good old Tony Jordan. He's sent in some good ones over the years. Rich, I hope you and yours are well. Hearing you play Paranoid the other week made me think about the contemporaries of Sabbaths, and my mind settled on Deep Purple. Both groups were formed in 1968. Both have had massive influence on rock music for the best part 60 years. Purple's seminal album must be Machine Head from 1972, as well as featuring Smoke on the Water, which opens side two. The lead-off track is the awesome Highway Star. Nearly 6 minutes, complete with brilliant structuring, allowing for John Lord's keyboard and Richie Blackmore's guitar solos that have rarely been topped. Here's hoping this is fringe edge territory enough you can give it a play. It is. It gets in there, Tony, and here it is for you.

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0: Sunday. 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Because a mother is one who loves and has performed, who is always seems to be there when we need her. Mother is a very special thing.
1: Mother is a very special thing.

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0: Holy rollers. 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Holy rollers who plug in their amps, blow out the power in the building, preach to the street from the stoop. Hello, crackhead next door neighbor, who raps on my door after midnight needing money for baby formula, she says, and the woman who runs in the street with her titties out, wailing. Hello, street. Hello, street. Hello, street.
1: Overture, Watermelon City. Philadelphia is burning and watermelon is all that can cool it. So there they are, spiked atop a row of metal poles, rolling on and off pickup trucks. The fruit that grows longest, the fruit with a curly tail, the cool fruit, larger than a large baby, wide as the widest green behind, wide vermilion smile at the sizzling metropole. Did I see this yesterday? Did I dream this last night?
2: Fighting for change, for this fighting for change, for this fighting for change.
1: The city is burning for real.
2: For this humanity.
1: When I first moved here, I lived two streets over from Osage, where it happened, 12 streets down. How far could you see the flames? How long could you smell the smoke? Osage is narrow, narrow like a movie set, urban eastern seaboard. The tidy of people who work hard for very little. Life lived on the porch, the amphitheater street. I live here, 4937 Hazel Avenue, West Philly. Hello, Adam and Yuki, the boys on that block who guarded my car and me. They called him Yuki because as a baby he looked like a eucalyptus leaf. Downtown Philadelphia, there are many lovely restaurants reasonably priced. Chocolate, lemon ice, and hand-filled cannolis in South Philly. Around the corner at the New Africa Lounge in West Philadelphia, we sweat buckets to high life and zook. To high life, to high life, to high life and zook, we burn.
0: Rollers who plug in their amps, blow out the power in the building, preach to the street from the stoop. Hello, crackhead next door neighbor, who raps on my door after midnight needing money for baby formula, she says, and the woman who runs in the street, wailing.

you have to understand Nazism as it happened, to understand the genocide that right now, because they sort of know on some level that what's happening in the 30s and 40s is wrong in some way, but they still participate, or they don't do anything. We have to understand Nazism as it happened, to understand the genocide that right now, because they sort of know on some level. Nazism as it happened, to understand the genocide right now, because they sort of know on some level that what's happening in the 30s and 40s is wrong in some way. We have to understand Nazism as it happened, to understand the genocide right now, because they sort of know on some level that what's happening in the 30s and 40s is wrong in some way. We have to understand Nazism as it happened, to understand the genocide right now, because they sort of know on some level that what's happening in the 30s and 40s is wrong in some way, but they still participate, but they don't do anything. We have to understand

0: understand what is going and you understand what is going and you understand what is going and you understand what is going on, what is going on, what is going on, what is going on.
1: Many to the metal, no one to mind. 365 the drifting.

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They are very openly speaking about making Germany kriegstauglich. This is a very central term in German politics. It means to make Germany fit for war. And they're talking about the Zeitenwende. Yeah, a change of tides, a new era, kind of. They are very openly speaking about making Germany kriegstauglich. This is a very central term in German politics. It means to make Germany fit for war.

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Always it will be a new style. 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Always it will be a new style.

0: get the heat. So when we hear these subjects, you don't feel you are from a different planet. Because yeah, we need people to be educated, read. So when we hear these subjects, you don't feel we are from a different planet. Because yeah, we need people to be educated, read. So when we hear these subjects, you don't feel you are from a different planet. When you become an old person, you're gonna remember how you lived your life. I promise you, the only thing will come the memories that mean something, that you stood up for someone, you stood up for yourself at least. I'm fighting for humanity. I'm fighting for change for this humanity.
1: That's why we have to do everything we can right now.
0: Right now.

in comparison to Ceausescu regime. In comparison to Ceausescu regime, this is not where we're at yet. There is still a window of opportunity here in which we can use all the skills of critical thinking and democratic education and re-education after the Second World War, all of that shit that Germany grew up with, and the entitlement also to question the state and to question the executive. I mean, this whole kind of falling apart of the executive, judicative, and legislative, that's the problem. It's like the whole base is falling apart.

of time. New era. Talking about the time, yeah, yeah, yeah, yeah, yeah, yeah, yeah, yeah, yeah, yeah, yeah, yeah, yeah, yeah, yeah, yeah, yeah, yeah, yeah, yeah, yeah, yeah, yeah, yeah, yeah, yeah, yeah, yeah, yeah, yeah, yeah, yeah, yeah, yeah, yeah, yeah, yeah, yeah, yeah, yeah, yeah, yeah, yeah, yeah, yeah, yeah, yeah, yeah, yeah, yeah, yeah, yeah, yeah, yeah, yeah, yeah, yeah, yeah, yeah, yeah, yeah, yeah, yeah, yeah, yeah, yeah, yeah, yeah, yeah, yeah, yeah, yeah, yeah, yeah, yeah, yeah, yeah, yeah, yeah, yeah, yeah, yeah, yeah, yeah, yeah, yeah, yeah, yeah, yeah, yeah, yeah, yeah, yeah, yeah, y

0: that means something. That you stood up for someone. You stood up for yourself at least. Should I meet my values or I will give up my values? But when you become an old person, you're gonna remember how you lived your life. I promise you, the only thing will come the memories that mean something. That you stood up for someone. You stood up for yourself at least. Should I meet my values or I will give up my values?
1: In comparison to Ceausescu's regime, this is not where we're at yet. There is still a window of opportunity here in which we can use all the skills of critical thinking and democratic education and re-education after the Second World War, all of that shit that Germany grew up with, and the entitlement also to question the state and to question the executive. I mean, this whole kind of falling apart of the executive, judicative and legislative, that's the problem. It's like the whole base is falling apart.

to lead people at least taste the future, always to be and use time. I want to try to lead people at least taste the future, always to be and use time.

0: political area, if you do something and you know why you're doing it, and you understand what is going on in this regime, in this political area.
1: Oh yeah, annoying people and trying to get them out of their comfort zone.
0: Yeah. For me, it's responsibility to tell people we need to stop war everywhere on this planet because I know what it means.
2: In order to create containers, even if it's only through our nervous systems,
3: we have to understand Nazism as it happened, to understand the genocide right now, because they sort of know on some level that what's happening in the 30s and 40s is wrong in some way, but they still participate, but they don't do anything.
0: We reflect it only as a poem, as a movie, as a theater piece, as a book, as a dance, as a video, as a radio, and I believe that's the languages where people can understand.
2: All bodies are welcome, all griefs are welcome.
1: And that's why we have to do everything we can right now.
0: Right now. Please. Because, we need people to be educated, read. So when we hear these subjects, you don't feel we are from a different planet. When you become an old person, you're going to remember how you lived your life. I promise you, the only thing will come, the memories that mean something, that you stood up for someone. You stood up for yourself at least. Should I meet my values or I will give up my values? I'm fighting for humanity. I'm fighting for change for this humanity.

0: and the Badlands, the Astro Station, over to Moby Dick's, check out the new way of clones, Bear Hollow, Dive Tour.
1: It's so...

0: that the other queen goes, are you into S&M? And I say, please, who isn't? I mean, give me a vote. Great. I mean, like, are you into the usual, like, bondage and fisting? I mean, are you, like, heavy, like, necrophilia or tricking with your Great Dane? I see this guy at the Jaguar, and he's in his leather dress and a sling with guts. What a mess.
1: And he's in a nurse's uniform?

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We always go to the shop, but tonight I was in Canadian. Got any crystal? So all he has is NBA.

0: And here's the Olo Wills record. I mean, punk records. His disco dollies. David Bowie. He's so cool. You know, modern music. Oh, is he gay? So I walk into Beachwood to find a daddy or something, and I see this punk. I mean, he was such a punk dude. And punk girlfriend, such a casket. Please, he lifts the moon. So he says, come here often. And I says, oh, for sure. You into water sports? So he starts to read me. He says, I talk Nelly? How rude. I do not talk Nelly. I'm butch. Well, fuck you too. I'm sure. I bet he stuffed socks in his crotch. I'm sure that wasn't all me. I mean, please.
1: I'm sure that wasn't all me.
0: I like this song. It really pees. Let me get a hit off these poppers. Woo! Yay, new Sylvester Wicked Girl. Well, off to the 1808 Club. Check you later, little hip.

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The fire wagon kept coming. The sniper just wouldn't let him put it out. 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

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I don't know what the trouble is. I can't stay around to find it out. I don't know what the trouble is this morning. I just can't stay around to find it out. I'm taking my wife and my family.

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I just hope people, it'll never happen to you. Yes, yes, I can hear the farmer. He said, let's get out of here.

Was it a huntsman or a player that made you pay the cost, that now assumes relaxed positions and prostitutes your loss? Were you tortured by your own thirst in those pleasures that you seek, that made you Tom the Curious, that makes you James the Weak?